0: you take this man to be your lawfully wedded husband?
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1: Oras, hatod ni City Councilor Engineer Roger L. Acidillo, numero unong konsihal nga daling maduulan sa katawhan sa pagadian.
3: Let us all remember that we are in the holy presence of God.
4: In the name of the Father, and of the Son, and of the Holy Spirit. Amen.
3: The angel of the Lord declared unto Mary,
4: and she conceived by the power of the Holy Spirit.
3: Hail Mary, full of grace, the Lord is with thee. Blessed art thou among

0: full of grace, the Lord is with thee. Blessed art thou amongst women, and blessed is the fruit of thy womb, Jesus.
1: Holy Mary, Mother of God, pray for us sinners, now and at the hour of our death. Amen.
0: Pray for us, Holy Mary, Mother of God,
1: that we may be made worthy of the promises of Christ.
0: Let us pray.
1: Pour forth, we beseech thee, O Lord, thy grace into our hearts, that we to whom the incarnation of Christ, thy Son, was made known by the message of an angel, may by his passion and cross be brought to the glory of his resurrection, through the same Christ our Lord. Amen.
0: Glory be to the Father, and to the Son, and to the Holy Spirit.
1: As it was in the beginning, is now, and ever shall be, world without end. Amen.
0: Glory be to the Father, and to the Son, and to the Holy Spirit.
1: As it was in the beginning, is now, and ever shall be, world without end. Amen.
0: Glory be to the Father, and to the Son, and to the Holy Spirit.
1: As it was in the beginning, is now, and ever shall be, world without end. Amen.
0: Saint Cecilia,
1: pray for us.
0: Saint John Baptist de la Salle,
1: pray for us.
0: Leave Jesus in our hearts forever.
1: In the name of the Father, and of the Son, and of the Holy Spirit. Amen. Radio.

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1: When everything seems so hard, and you feel like you cannot take the burden anymore, you have to let it out. For sometimes, we get to let our hearts speak.

moving on to exactly 8:49 on the clock. It's time for me to say bye, my friend, now sa ating programa ng TLC, Control Love Conversation. Okay, salamat sa inyong pag-uban. And of course, having our background right now, something from Regine Velasquez and Jerry Gibbs, Magkasuyo Buong Gabi. Ganon! Okay, salamat sa tanan ng mga me-jewin sa ating programa this very evening. Thank you so much. And of course, catch me again tomorrow morning ta og mapuhon. It's a Saturday. Special ang itong edition og mapuhon. 9 o'clock in the morning hanggang alas 11 po ng umaga. Sa itong morning bell. Alright, thank you so much. And before that one, good evening. Kuya DJ Pariho kog on air sa akong number. Mangayo kog text mate kuya. Dahil mo request ko song I Love You, My Life For You. Okay? And my number is 0910-093-6836.

What's up, Lotto Philippines? It's Thursday, May 28, 2026, and you are watching the 9 p.m. edition of the PCSO Lottery Draw. Are you ready to chase your luck tonight? Kung hindi

0: sa'yo at sa lahat ng Lotto players mula Luzon, Visayas hanggang Mindanao. 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Make sure to stay tuned via IBC 13, DATV, and of course, on our official live streams on Facebook and YouTube. 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
1: Start manifesting that big win cause tonight might be your lucky night! Tara! 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

Lots of players, let's start the game night with millions at stake. Wala po tayong jackpot winner sa Lotto 642 draw last Tuesday. And tonight's jackpot prize is 10 million pesos net of the agent's prize commission. Sir, please press that button and let's play Lotto 642. Lotto fans, 42 drawballs numbered 1 to 42 ang nasa loob ng ating draw machine. 6 lucky balls ang hintayin nating piliin for the official Lotto 642 winning combination. Kaya good luck, Lotto players! The first number is 39. Paalala po sa lahat, huwag po magpapaloko sa mga nagpapanggap na PCSO officials, employees, or Lotto host at nagsasabing mabibigyan kayo ng tip ng mananalong numero. Scam po yan. The second number is 38. Pagkabili ng Lotto ticket, pirmahan agad ang likod nito. Kung ito ay mawala man at manalo, ikaw lang ang maaaring mag-claim ng premyo. The third number is 34. Exciting ang consolation prizes dito sa Lotto 642. 1 million pesos ang premyong paghahatian ng Lotto players na makakakuha ng 4 winning numbers. The fourth number is 21. 1.1 million pesos naman ang premyong paghahatian ng makakaswerte ng 5 winning numbers sa Lotto 642. Ang game na ito ay nagpapapremyo tuwing Martes, Webes at Sabado. The fifth number is 10. One more lucky number to complete our Lotto 642 winning combination. Sana kayo na ang susunod na maging Lotto Millionario. And the sixth and final number is 3. Muli po ang ating Lotto 642 winning numbers ngayong gabi ay 39, 38, 34, 21, 10, and 3 in any order for the jackpot prize of 10 million pesos net of the agent's prize commission. Lots of players, activate

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0: Game time na! 60 Lotto players! As of our last draw, umabot po sa over 500,000 pesos ang first prize na hindi napanalunan. Paano nga ba manalo dito? Kailangan lang po na mag-match ang 6 numbers nyo sa 6D Lotto winning combination in exact order. May premyo din pag nakuha ang first or last 2 to 5 numbers in exact order ng winning combination. Good luck, Lotto players! And there you have it, our 6D Lotto winning combination. For the first number, we have 9. For the second number, we have 0. The third number is 2. For the fourth number, we have 9. The fifth number is 1. And the sixth and final number is 6. Again, tonight's 6D Lotto winning combination is 9, 0, 2, 9, 1, and 6 in exact order. Tatlong masuswerteng numero naman ang magbibigay ng panalo. So come on and let's play the 3D Lotto game! 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The first number is 8. For the second number, we have 6. And the third number is 0. Muli po ang ating 3D Lotto winning combination ngayong gabi ay 8, 6, and 0 in exact order. Ihanda na ang 2 numbers ninyo para sa susunod na papremyo. 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For the first number, we have 7. And the second number is 11. Recapping the 2D Lotto winning combination for the 9 p.m. draw, we have 7 and 11 in exact order. Congratulations to all the winners! 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

0: Bayern, Royal Lanz, Bodo Postschaf. For me, it's the fourth season to join the Volleyball League. First season for the women and the men, and three seasons for the men Volleyball League. Thank you for sa mga pagkakaroon na kayo. Kaya rin na sa alawin mo. And to all the Pasiba, the Valentinos Pasiba, ayaw mo kalino, the same for you five, the opening for the fourth, Valentinos League, and Sin Sushi, at 1 p.m., 2 p.m. in the afternoon. And thank you, and
1: thank you, Coach Marjorie. Now we have Coach.
2: Where's it?

0: Coach T, no he also had me from in there. Coach T, I'm a
1: student. And the rest of the so it's a big opportunity for us.

which just for us, probably the season of fighting champion, because two of us did is going to sit in the third place. So hopefully this is our first time in the championship. So